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0: 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Mexico leaving a look. Half game over Korea Jila, and second man Korea Jila fell in the middle. Early ball. Korea Kuntri Atlas and second car, Tangle Trehur Kuntri, Armating Abara and Kuntri and Tilton Flower, Metrehur Kuntri Atlaf, Area Trevan and the Avi number Kuntri, the Quake Atla Gold, the Matu Gold at the Mephon Valbora. Gold game Abbot is Armating Mathematin, the Bear. YW Seal Bole, Masai Koreaners. Bear at the Tamavan Salis minute to Kulem Mihar Muti. If the school of London, Kurin Arum in Danwal in Korea country, Mihar, Mexico country, over Guinea, Bola, if at Kulet and Arman Fendani Mihar Salis minute noti for Tamavan Kulev. 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Ball at Lang, Korea Mirani, Medron, Hurasco, Mexico half train, but then there Anifratum Abade, South Korea and Kuntri and Bala, Tangrafat, Armatin Dimor and Kas, Korea D penetrated at the Malam Bola 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

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At the goal, Kurmachan, who has put the goal area carrying Gary, the country over a bar, a final of area, bear the penalty at Terang and offset me. Bola Libunga, Bara Richa, Balala, Korea, Fono, the Rangu Kuruntria, who offset will come lesman in the key. And who has put the Eric Kuruntria, Fire Lava, so the Komogotik US offset position, a good friend of Bola Nagadi. He's some Bora Korea for no other. Mexico after it. It is made for half from Kole from Harvard. Adam and Mehar Mifendani, Mexico at the Melibono for Saturn, one number, Jimmy Libano for Hamad, Daddy, Ekota Kadia, the Bora Vima replay, Dakali. South Korea, a number of Fabi, Sengo, and a buzzer, Kuleminikuti, no number of Kuruntaria, Yosan. South Korea, Kuruntari, Bolo, Defago Korea for another Metro carrying Agota as a bear. Hello, Mexico, and Defunut. Gallerado, Elani, Mexico, Gallo. Eli Bola. Country in control of the Fat Korea team, the number of Demasa Korea, South Korea country, Atla, back of Father, Dierre, Country, Korea, Dimbola, Atla, Korea, Dim Kuanga, no one for a tournament in the Bolivet, Masa Korea, who Chang and his boy, the Devon, Mesco, Kuntin, Atla, Temple of Fat, Colorado, and ever Fat and Dimbola penetrated Naga, the Masa Korea, Dierre, Korea country, Atla, Mutan, Kurim, Korea, Mion, and Arimatin, Korea, Kurla, Korea, Mutan, he Chang Atla, Korea, Dif, Arimatin, Wagan, and Saka, the Mahu, Kuntin, and Korea, Dimbola penetrated Kanadimalo. South Korea country contract of Tamil Fatu and country and carry with Mesco, the country and not two all of a military general, military school of Navar number of Midini, Lee, Lee, good did a goal at the map for Walibola. Mabur and Matamatin was voluntary be countering a three ball of the Fatu, Mabur and Matamatin Bar of the supporting a ball of the Bunny Baram five ball and again about a 3 years, diminished play for four half, which we had the unminute play for Mexico and Jill and Aki, Adios Natija, the Akasuma from Mexico. School three, Badalkur and Uleka would come if any continuum coming in. Gold Kurmati, Leaf Ejo, Mexico keeper, Korea for all South Korea, half three, Mexico country at last and Sakakari, Kuruntria Bolivia, Korea Devetomole, Korea for all the ball. Area train for Hatton keeper. Keeper area train, ball control for left, Arimati, area train, country, Kurmati, South Korea country, half medals or country and carry her country and not tough Mexico country and not tough Korea. Father Dimbal, Sensaka, the Malu attack in Korea, half three, Armachaka Jila, Sensaka, Karin Dimbal, Sida, Mexico, Kuntri, and Milibu, Mexico, Kuntri, Korea Dimbal, Atlaf, Korea Div, Kuinos, the back of Father. Half Gaganic, a betting has a Mexico keeper on the Korea Dimbal, team of Galerado, Galerado, Tres Square, Mexico, Atlaf, and Farah, Armatin, Mexico, half three, Sensaka, Korea Dimbal, Galerado, Armatin, Varakan, Atlaf, Korea Dimbal. 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

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Series first mate for half from Kulefa. I guess some of Kurima to Mexico. South Korea half the ring, Emim Bola Kulu, Madame Metra and Korean as Arimatin Penetry, Canada, Hurkuntria, Korea, Difi, Medungakari, Hurkuntria, Bola Contra, Colonia Kari, Hurk Mexico, Kuntria, Falk of Matijeho. 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

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Hello and welcome to PSM News in English on Dhiraj Jagadu with me, Mariam Shaushat. First, I will look into the headlines. Entrepreneurs and content creators welcome the introduction of PayPal services in the Maldives through Ooredoo's M-Pesa platform, describing the move as a major step forward for freelancers, small businesses and the country's digital economy. The government expands its eco-friendly Male taxi line service to Vilimale as part of broader efforts to improve public transportation across the greater Male region. And only companies in which the government holds a minimum ownership stake of 45% will be eligible to lease lands, islands or lagoons for the development and operation of tourist resorts and integrated tourist resorts under new regulations introduced by the government. And now the news in detail. Entrepreneurs and content creators welcome the introduction of PayPal services in the Maldives through Ooredoo's M-Pesa platform, describing the move as a major step forward for freelancers, small businesses and the country's digital economy. For years, access to PayPal has been one of the most requested services among Maldivians engaged in online businesses, content creation and freelance work. While local businesses have increasingly expanded into international markets, the inability to directly receive payments from overseas customers has remained a significant challenge. The arrangement allowing Maldivians to access PayPal services through M-Pesa was officially established on 15th June, following efforts by the government and the discussions held with PayPal to facilitate the service in the Maldives. The issue was also highlighted by President Dr. Mohamed Muizu, who stated in this year's presidential address that the absence of a robust online payment system was one of the biggest obstacles facing the growth of small and medium-sized enterprises in the country. Parliamentarian Ahmad Azan Marzouk described the introduction of PayPal as a significant achievement for the Maldives' digital sector. He said the service fulfills an important pledge of President Muizu and will create new opportunities for freelancers, independent creators and small businesses to connect with global markets. Meanwhile, some content creators have said the service was fully operational after testing the platform. The creators advised users that the email address linked to their PayPal account must match the email address registered with their M-Pesa account in order to use the service successfully. According to Ooredoo, the service will enable freelancers, self-employed individuals and businesses to receive payments from international customers directly through PayPal, helping them expand beyond the local market and participate more confidently in the global digital economy. The government has also stated that efforts will continue to introduce additional international financial services to further support business growth, innovation and digital commerce in the Maldives. The government expands its eco-friendly Male taxi line service to Vilimale as part of broader efforts to improve public transportation across the Male region. Male taxi line, introduced under an initiative of President Dr. Mohamed Muizu, was launched to address long-standing difficulties faced by residents in securing taxi services, particularly during peak hours, adverse weather and late-night periods. Since its launch in Male in April this year, the government says the service has attracted a growing number of users and helped ease transportation challenges experienced by commuters. As part of plans to expand the initiative beyond the capital, the government has decided to introduce the service in both Addu City and Vilimale. The Vilimale service has now officially commenced operations with 4 vehicles. Although Vilimale is already served by a public bus network, residents have noted that some roads are too narrow for buses to access. As a result, passengers often have to walk considerable distances to reach bus stops. The introduction of the Male taxi line service is expected to improve accessibility by providing transport to locations that are not easily reached by buses. Residents have welcomed the launch, describing it as a long-awaited service that will provide greater convenience for daily travel. Many highlighted the benefits the service will offer to elderly residents, patients and families traveling with young children. According to the government, Male

0: taxi line operates using a fully electric fleet, making it a 100% environmentally friendly transport service. The service operates 24 hours a day and includes vehicles of three different sizes to accommodate varying passenger needs. To support the initiative, 150 electric vehicles have been imported for operations in Greater Male area. The vehicles were supplied by Changan Automobile. The Maldives Transport and Contracting Company MTCC said special consideration was given during the procurement process to ensure the selected vehicles were suitable for the narrow streets and road conditions of Male and surrounding islands. Parliamentarian for Vilamale constituency Mohammed Ismail says the current administration has given greater priority to the development of Vilamale and the needs of its residents than previous governments. He made the remarks while speaking at the official launch of Male Taxi Line service in Vilamale. Mohammed Ismail said that during the years following the introduction of the multi-party political system in the Maldives, Vilamale had not received adequate attention from successive administrations. He stated that since President Dr. Mohamed Muizu assumed office, the government has placed special focus on the island and accelerated efforts to improve public services and infrastructure. According to the MP, a number of major development projects are currently underway in Vilamale. Among them is the construction of a 100-bed hospital with physical works already in progress. He added that several other projects aimed at improving the quality of life of residents are also being implemented under the current administration. Furthermore, Mohammed Ismail said the government's policy is to ensure equitable development across all islands and communities without discrimination. He noted that concerns raised by residents are being addressed through development initiatives designed to meet the island's most pressing needs. Looking ahead, he expressed confidence that a number of major projects would be completed by 2028, allowing residents to benefit from improved services and infrastructure. He said these developments would include housing projects and other initiatives aimed at supporting the continued growth of Vilamale. He also expressed confidence that President Muizu would fulfill the commitments made to the people of Vilamale. Only companies in which the government holds a minimum ownership stake of 45% will be eligible to lease lands, islands or lagoons for the development and operation of tourist resorts and integrated tourist resorts under new regulations introduced by the government. The regulations which govern the leasing of islands, lands and lagoons to SOEs for tourism development outline the eligibility criteria, approval process, operational requirements and financial obligations applicable for such projects. Under the regulations, islands, land or lagoons can only be leased following approval by the Cabinet. Both the location proposed for the development and the state-owned company selected to undertake the project must receive cabinet approval before a lease agreement can be issued. The regulations also require the selected company to demonstrate that it possesses the necessary financial and technical capacity to develop and operate a tourist resort or integrated tourist resort. State-owned companies granted leases under the regulations will be required to pay a lease acquisition fee determined by the Ministry of Tourism and Environment. In addition, companies must contribute to corporate social responsibility, CSR initiatives, or finance development projects specified by the ministry. A detailed expenditure plan must also be submitted to the ministry. Before any island, land or lagoon can be leased under the regulations, the location must first be designated for tourism purposes by the President of the Maldives. The regulations further require that full details of the transaction be submitted to both the Auditor General's Office and the Ministry of Tourism and Environment within 40 days of signing the lease agreement. The government may also impose a condition requiring a state-owned company to contribute $500,000 to the Tourism Trust Fund or spend an equivalent amount on approved community development projects. Eligible projects include the construction of social centers on inhabited islands, human resource development initiatives, football stadiums, and artificial turf pitches. The regulation also allowed the government to require funding for other projects deemed necessary to support specific national development policies. In addition, the regulation established a framework for state-owned companies seeking to develop tourism facilities on inhabited islands. where a company intends to develop a hotel or guest house, the relevant island, land or lagoon must first be designated for tourism purposes. Any allocation of an island, land or lagoon under the regulations must be formalized through an agreement signed between the government of the Maldives and the recipient state-owned company. And that's all we have for you right now. Thank you for listening to PSM News in English on Divheraj Jagadu with me, Mariam Shaushat. Have a good evening. Goodbye.
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